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2: Yeah, Narayan met this every day.
0: Sing Mong La. And Akshik.
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1: We are ready.
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13: Siapa bakal muncul juara dunia? Pasukan mana pilihan anda? Kongsikan pandangan, ramalan dan analisis anda dalam sembang bola dunia. 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